0: Okay. So it's salt and then lime and then shot.
1: No, it's salt, then
0: you're
1: shot.
0: Doing it wrong. Wait, really? Because I feel great.
2: Veronica, you are looking good tonight.

0: thank God.
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2: I can't believe you actually came. It's exciting, right? Oh, I want to say hello to Ram. I brought sparkling cider.
3: Showing up here took some guts. Time to rip them out.
2: Well, who's this pig remind you of? Especially the snout.
1: Dang, dang, diggity, dang, dang. Dang, dang, diggity, dang, dang.
4: Where the hell are those freshmen?
2: Hi, Ram. I wasn't gonna come, but since you took the time to write that sweet note.
4: What note? Why do you gotta be so weird all the time? People wouldn't hate you so much if you acted normal. There's no alcohol in here! Are you...

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Do you ever really crash or even make a sound? When you're falling in a forest and there's nobody around, do you ever really crash or even make a sound?

0: Quick.
1: Not quick. Squip.
0: I've just never heard of it before.
1: Yeah, that's the point. This is some top secret, can't even look it up on the internet. Shit. It's from Japan. It's a gray oblong pill. Quantum nanotechnology CPU. The quantum computer in the pill will travel through your blood until it implants in your brain and it tells you what to do.
0: So, it's like drugs?
1: It's better than drugs, Jeremy.